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celebrating 10 years of incarnation. That is the Australian indie rock quartet, formed back in 2016, known as Spacey Jane, with Do You Really Love Her? That is one of the most ambitious singles to date, which was written on the infamous Mulholland Drive in the Hollywood Hills when the band were visiting California. Spacey Jane are inspired by Australian legends, including The Church, Ice House, and NXS. They're currently embarking on an extensive North American tour, doing stints in Las Vegas, Southern California, Chicago, and a whole host of other destinations. You can get further information online. We also heard from Southern California's very own alternative pop duo known as Horton Freddy with Sweet Surrender from the album titled Big Disgrace. The band are well known for their theatrical blend of 80s-inspired synth-pop and vintage circus antics, and certainly have made a name for themselves as a band, but also as a writing collective. Landship from the band, Horton Freddy, is also a well-known songwriter who's written hits for Kylie Minogue, Calvin Harris, Katy Perry, and a whole host of others. You can get further details at hortonfreddy.com. We also heard from the burgeoning alternative rock band from the United Kingdom, known as Unpeople, with a song called Clouds. The song is about not letting yourself be influenced by what other people think, but rather do what you think is right artistically. The band does have a whole host of European festival dates lined up for 2026, including stints at Slam Dunk, Hurricane Festival, and many, many others. You can get further details at weareunpeople.com. Well, I hope you've enjoyed our travels to the United Kingdom, North America, and Australasia here on Passport Approved. We travel the world, so you don't have to. Speaking of which, we now take you to South London and bring an artist whose signature sound is a fusion of raucous indie, punk spirit, and lyrical candor. And they certainly have a very cheeky sense of humor. They go under the guise of Masterpiece. And here's their single called My Guitar. And you're hearing it right here on Passport Approved.

0: She's certainly one of the most exciting voices in recent times from the United Kingdom. Reminiscent of the late great Amy Winehouse, Joss Stone and Adele, that is England's very own Liz Saint with Love Bites Back from the EP titled The Apothecary Part 2. Liz Saint is inspired by jazz, soul, R&B and pop, and has already racked up hundreds of millions of streams and views worldwide. She's also been receiving accolades from the normally critical British music press, so certainly a great year ahead for England's Liz Saint. If you'd like to delve into more music or see Liz Saint's great music videos, you can do so online. Well, it's time for us to take a little break, and when I return, we bring the exciting sounds of the producer, composer, and artist from Holland, known as Thomas Azir. We also give you the award-winning South African singer-songwriter known as Matthew Moll, as well as the DIY sounds of the Swedish indie rock collective known as Girl Scouts. That and much more is coming up next, right here on Passports Approved.
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And puts it all together into the show Passport Approved.

That is the anthemic Fall to the Floor sound of the Italian producer and DJ known as Meduza, teaming up with the British indie rock singer-songwriter known as Henry Camomile from the band Seagulls, and the song is called Don't Wanna Go Home. Sounds like a perfect summertime club anthem, if I do say so myself. Meduza certainly has become one of Italy's biggest streaming artists, as well as popular DJs around the globe, and of course Henry Camomile from the humble indie rock band known as Seagulls, making waves with Meduza with that collaboration. The collaboration could be one of many for both artists. You can get further details on Meduza and Henry Camomile from Seagulls online. We also gave you the rising indie rock band from Stockholm, Sweden, known as Girl Scouts with Crumbs, and that is taken from their debut album titled Brink, which was released earlier this spring and has received rave reviews across Scandinavia and beyond. According to Girl Scout, their new single offers a biting critique of the music industry, exploring the social encounters and professional interactions encountered while being on the road. You can get further information at girlscoutheband.com. And we kick things off with a talented Dutchman known as Thomas Azir with his latest single called A Year in a Spiral from his forthcoming album, which is scheduled for release later on in 2026, so you are getting an early sneak peek here on Passport Approved. Thomas is certainly a friend of Passport Approved, as we've supported his music for many, many years, and he tells us his new album is going to be quite personal and introspective and deals with a lot of hardship he faced the past several years, but is inspired by the positivity of music. You can delve into more details at thomasazir.com. Well, I hope you've enjoyed our travels to Holland, Sweden, and the United Kingdom. Here on Passport Approved, we take you from city to city, country to country, and continent to continent, as we leave no musical stone unturned, as we unearth some great musical gems from various destinations across our wonderful planet. And for now, let's continue our travels as we take you to Sydney, Australia, and reintroduce you to a band who formed back in 2022, and their music is rooted in personal friendship. They go under the guise of The Souks, and here's their latest. It's called Take It Slow, right here on Passport Approved.

0: He certainly is one of South Africa's most exciting artists and the award-winning singer-songwriter, known as Matthew Mole with In My Head here on Passport Approved. This year, Matthew entered a new chapter as an independent artist, releasing his music via his own record label. Now, Matthew is no stranger to our program. We first discovered him back in 2012 when I saw him perform at the infamous Tans Cafe in Johannesburg, South Africa, and he did not disappoint, and since then, I've had a chance to see him perform live in Eastern Europe, Germany, the United Kingdom, and the United States. You can delve into more details at MatthewMole.com. It's time for us to take a little break, and when we return, we bring the epic sounds of the rising British artist called ADMC. We also give you the chart-topping sounds of Australia's Royal Otis, as well as the fresh new sounds of one of Ireland's most exciting new bands called Cardinals. That and much more is coming up next, right here on Passport Approved.
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They certainly are one of Ireland's most exciting bands in recent times. That is Cardinals with Saint Agnes here on Passport Approved. And that particular single is taken from their new album called Masquerade, which is now available worldwide. Cardinals is a band forged of both friendship and family. They feature brothers Ewan and Finn Manning, their cousin Zara, and their former schoolmates Oscar and Aaron. So collectively, they are a very close-knit collective. Now, the band is inspired by the sounds of the Pogues, Killers, and Echo and the Bunnymen. You can delve into more music and details at cardinals.band. We also gave you the sensational singer-songwriter from the United Kingdom, known as ADMT. His real name is Adam Taylor, with a track titled Turn the Page. And that's taken from his brand new full-length title From Good to Bad, and then Back Again. 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Unfortunately, we have reached a conclusion of this week's edition of Passport Approved. 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And a big thank you also to our producer, Mr. William Amon, for his help behind the scenes. Well, we leave you off today with a band who are no strangers to the global music scene. They fuse a blend of indie pop, indie rock, new wave, pop rock, and post-punk. They go under the guise of Royal Otis, and they've enjoyed numerous successes across the globe with their various singles, including Moody, reimaginations of Murder on the Dance Floor, and Linger, as well as their latest single. It's called Sweet Hallelujah. Once again, from Australia, I give you Royal Otis. And until next time, it's Sapis saying goodbye from Passport Approved.

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2: 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In studio guest joining me in Studio A, it is Lisa Bouchel. How's it going, Lisa?
3: Terrific. Just so happy to be here today.
2: Yeah, thanks for hitting the road. 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So pretty cool.
3: It's so much fun.
2: Lisa is based out of Trenton, New Jersey. And the new album is Vandals, Thieves, and Lovers. And so, listen, you're on the road. How are you finding your radio visits on this radio tour?
3: I've been having so much fun. Like, yeah. Everyone is different, and it's just been so great to, you know, come visit people who are giving my music love.
2: Right. Well, it works in a very symbiotic way, you
3: it
2: know?
3: Does.
2: And radio still counts, right? Like,
3: oh,
2: I always like to ask this.
3: Totes,
2: like,
3: yeah.
2: Yeah. I mean, I like to think in a digital world, and you can listen to anything, but how do you know what to go listen to? Well, there's where radio's best point comes in.
3: Yeah. Introduces.
2: The curation.
3: Yes.
2: Yeah.
3: So much music, new music, and mixed in with where that music came from,
2: right.
3: Usually. So,
2: well,
3: yeah.
2: and I want to get a little sense of that New Jersey area, Trenton, and of course, Springsteen land
3: yes.
2: in Bon Joviville, which
3: yes.
2: is nearby to
3: Very
2: where you
3: close.
2: Are.
3: Yes.
2: So Lisa Bouchel is our guest on the Summit FM. But let's start with a live song.
3: Oh, absolutely.
2: What do you want to do first?
3: I'm going to do a song, one of my singles, called Make This World Stand Still.
2: All right, take it away, Lisa Bouchel, for The Summit, live in studio.

0: Oh, yes, live in studio. Lisa Bouchel is our guest. I love a good solo acoustic live thing.
1: Yeah,
0: you know,
1: me too.
0: It's really fun. And like you're like the 21st century version of the troubadour, you know.
1: Yes.
0: It's just you. Like you don't have a management crew on the bus with you or anything.
1: No.
0: You're just visiting radio now.
1: Well, they're all home in Mission Control, so they have been called frequently.
0: Yes. Very nice. Well, and so that song, Make This World Stand Still, on the record, it's one of a couple of songs with Amanda Shires joining you.
1: Yes.
0: So, in fact, you have some notable guests on this new record, too.
1: But
0: talk about Amanda. She's been here. She's done an interview here in the past.
1: She's terrific. She's so soulful and so creative. A great violinist. Her album is great. She's a beautiful voice, a very, very emotive voice, I think. It was fun because a lot of the musicians, we do have a lot of luminaries on here, but a lot of them will, you know, will communicate over the phone, over the internet, you know, like they're sending stuff. But Amanda actually flew up from Nashville.
0: Yeah.
1: And we spent time at the Hit Factory in Manhattan recording right there.
0: Recording with her.
1: Yeah. So we were able to just exchange creative ideas on the spot. And I think it just came together so beautifully. She played on that song, Make This World Stand Still. She played on A Light to Come Home To. She also did this crazy violin through distortion pedals that we were getting creative with on the song Skeleton Crew.
0: Excellent.
1: Yeah. So that's a really unique track.
0: Well, and then Waddy Wachtel shows up on the track Vandal.
1: Unbelievable.
0: And talk a little bit about Waddy and his history, too.
1: Well, growing up, I would listen to all my mother's vinyl. She is in heaven now, so I always think of her when I'm playing records. And she turned me on to so much good music growing up, including like Stevie Nicks and stuff. That was like my first concert, so I went with my mom. So I would always see Waddy's, you know, name on there and hear his guitar and just.
0: Yeah.
1: And then when we went to the concert, he was there singing with her, Stop Dragging My Heart Around It, all this wonderful stuff. So I loved his playing. So I was out taking a jog in my neighborhood, and I knew who was on my record, but I didn't know this. And I saw an email forwarded from my manager that said, oh, I hope you like the parts I laid down. Let me know what you think. And it was signed Waddy. And I'm like, I had to sit down the curb. And being so, I'm thinking of my mom, my late mother, and like it came full circle. It got me really choked up. And I called, and I'm like, is this who I think? They're like, yes. So I listened to it. Oh my gosh, he has these signature riffs. It's so Waddy, and he just made the track.
0: That's so cool.
1: On Vandal.
0: And then I gotta ask about the track that also features Jake Clemons well.
1: That's amazing.
0: And that's pretty cool because that's that New Jersey sound right there. Jake Clemons and we'll get into that in a minute here too, because I want to hear a little bit about your music scene around that area.
1: Okay.
0: But hey, where can folks find you and connect with you online too?
1: Okay, well, you know, the best place to start is still lisabouchel.com because we have all the merch, the swag, the videos, fun stuff. We just released a video for the Retro Sister song, pictures, and of course, all of the show listings. And what's cool about that is it gives the show listings from now till ever, you know. And the social media all links from there.
0: Yep.
1: Everything's Lisa Bouchel, but you can check it out and we'll post the band tour and my tour as soon as that's finalized.
0: Yeah.
1: So lisabouchel.com, and you can, of course, stream the music on Spotify, Apple Music, every place you can stream
0: music. When you're out playing live, do you usually do full band then? Is that right?
1: Sometimes.
0: Sometimes? And then sometimes solo?
1: Sometimes. Or, whatever they're looking for, I can do.
0: Yes. She is available and ready to rock.
1: Have guitar, we'll travel.
0: Lisa Bouchel, our guest on the summit. How about another live one?
1: Absolutely.
0: Which one should we play next?
1: I think I'm going to do A Light to Come Home To.
0: Let's
1: do it. This is like a country soul kind of song.
0: All right. Take it away. Lisa Bouchel on The Summit.

0: Very, very well done. Yeah. It is Lisa Bushell here in studio on the Summit FM. And that is the song on the Vandals, Thieves, and Lovers album that is track one.
1: Yes.
0: It kicks it off, and that one features Amanda Shires and Larry Campbell.
1: Larry Campbell, yeah. Clay Cook from the Zac Brown Band, a whole bunch of
0: You got
1: good
0: a cast
1: people.
0: Of characters
1: I got
0: helping
1: out. Talented
0: them.
1: Friends.
0: That's right. That's right. Oh, my gosh. Well, and talk about growing up in the backyard of old Asbury Park, New Jersey. You're based in Trenton, which mm-hmm. is nearby.
1: Oh, yeah.
0: But... Even today, like, what is the Springsteen influence like? What is the Bon Jovi influence like around those parts?
1: It's a lot, and for me, it's very personally influenced me. You know, I've had the chance through Rock and Soul Review, Bobby Bandiera used to put together, and working with him, I am through my management who set that up. I just met so many people, and I had great opportunities to sing backups for Bruce on some shows, and sing Bon Jovi, sing backups for him, and get to do. We did a live version of Who Says You Can't Come Home, which is on the internet. That's a lot of fun. You could check that on YouTube and through my website. And I just got the chance to work with so many people, Southside Johnny, Gary U.S. Bonds, people that influenced me so much. And Jake Clemens, we were saying, is on the song we wrote, Wild Again. Hal B. Selzer and I co-wrote that soon after Sly Stone's passing. Kind of like a tribute, kind of like a song that like that. Yeah. Funky, and we thought, wow, wouldn't it be cool to have Jake play some sax on it? And he tore it up. So
0: and
1: that
0: then
1: was
0: it
1: cool.
0: happened.
1: Yeah. And it was so cool. It turned out great. The other thing is, Make This World Stand Still. Recently, we had sent some stuff over to Little Steven to check out, and he really took a liking to that song and thought that he could do a mix of his own that would be very reflective of like Roy Orbison and stuff. So he and the Disciples of Soul went into the studio and did the Little Steven mix, and we just released. We're just releasing. It's going to drop anytime now through Wicked Cool Records. That'll be his mixes. The A side and the B side is the mix that's on Vandals, Thieves, and Lovers. So you'll be able to hear those things on his stations, which are Sirius Outlaw Country and
0: Underground
1: Garage Channel. That I love so much.
0: That's so cool, though. Like. They're all kind of connected. Like
1: all
0: it
1: connected.
0: Seems like there's a camaraderie in the Springsteen camp,
1: totally.
0: You know, and like everybody that has worked with him and everyone that he has worked with.
1: It's
0: pretty cool.
1: Yeah, and like, you know Tom Cunningham, our DJ up there, so he does a great Bruce show.
0: Yeah, Tom Cunningham does the Springsteen on Sunday show. They even had, this is the radio station out there. The station's name is 107.1 The Boss.
1: Is that so cool? I'm
0: so
1: going
0: cool.
1: on December, I think I'm going, I think it's like the 20th, I'm pretty sure. I can't remember. One of those days.
0: Yeah.
1: It'll be on my website. But I'm
0: going
1: to go visit them there, and it's a great show. They do a lot.
0: That's pretty cool, and it's neat that like that whole community has circled back to give back to the community
1: so
0: in so
1: much.
0: Many charitable ways.
1: Yes,
0: and just,
1: Holiday Express that I've worked with, Tim McClune, they're a wonderful organization.
0: It's pretty neat. We have a good camaraderie in Akron area music and Northeast Ohio music, too, you know, and so I'm always curious to learn what the other music scenes are doing and how, and it's just nice to when you hear that they lift each other up and support each other and do good things for the community around the area through music. You
1: totally.
0: Know, that's so important.
1: So important. Yeah.
0: Well, and what's next on your agenda? Any shows coming up or any road touring with the band?
1: Yeah, well, things are getting booked when I'm out here, so it may not be on the website for a couple of days, but I did book the show with Tom Cunningham. I booked something. I'm going to be working on a bill with Crystal Bower Sox coming up, so that'll be cool. She's awesome.
0: Yep.
1: And I will announce, I mean, I have a lot of shows in Jersey on the website, but we will be announcing soon. It's going to be very exciting, the tour that'll come up for to support the record. So some of it'll be solo, some of it'll be band.
0: Yeah, with band.
1: Yeah.
0: Cool. Our guest is Lisa Bushell here on the Summit, and we'll do another song, but I got to ask about Rockstar Kitchen.
1: Yeah, data
0: so, yeah, yeah, tell us about this TV program that you've been involved with for, what, 10, 15 years
1: like,
0: now?
1: Well, yeah, like 10 years,
0: 10
1: I think,
0: years.
1: Around.
0: Yeah.
1: Yeah, we I came up with the concept of food and music because it's so much fun, and what's better than that? And also, all the parties in my house would always end up centrally around my kitchen table when I was trying to do stuff. It was people grabbing a guitar. So I came up with the concept of, you know, we would have people on and they could bring their favorite recipe, maybe something from their childhood or something they learned on the road. Yeah. And it would open up a conversation with famous people that you would never see that side of them, rolling, you know, gnocchi and all these things are doing.
0: Yeah.
1: So, and then when it's in the oven cooking, we would sit around the kitchen table and play music that you might have heard, like fully produced. Like we have Foreigner, we do like a breakdown version. I had Foreigner on, Lita Ford, Bowling for Soup, Tonic, Lita Ford. So many people on there. I'm probably repeating myself. But anyway, it was a lot of fun. And it was on Comcast Network, so we're looking to move it to another home now.
0: Oh, gotcha.
1: So hopefully pretty soon you'll see announcements where you can watch it again.
0: But, right. And, you know, and that stuff can

0: Let's do one more live number here. What do you want to play next?
1: I think I'm going to play Sharing Secrets with a Bird.
0: All right. And this is the Summit FM, independent, local, all music public radio. Our guest is Lisa Bouchel, live acoustic in studio. Take it away.

0: All right. Excellent. Live in studio, Lisa Bouchel here on the Summit FM. And just so nice to meet you today. Great to have you here.
1: Great to be here.
0: And actually, I know you're going to visit Columbus next.
1: Yes.
0: But before you blast on out of here,
1: okay.
0: Maybe one more bonus track for us.
1: Sure.
0: I love it. I just there's something kind of magical about the radio airwaves and like the live performance, you know, and like it's so honest when it goes out to everybody at the same time. You
1: totally,
0: know what I mean?
1: Yeah.
0: Did you grow up as a radio person? Like, did you love listening? You have great radio in that part of the country.
1: Loved the radio. I mean, we have so much good radio. Yeah, it was a great influence late at night just listening to stuff. Love it.
0: Oh, so cool. Well, this is Lisa Bouchel. Which song do you want to do as a bonus track?
1: Well, you caught me off guard, but I think I'll do something called Retro Sister because we just released the video this week.
0: Oh,
1: so
0: perfect.
1: Check that. I even roller skate in the video.
0: Oh,
1: it's
0: nice.
1: A must see.
0: Lisa Bouchel here on the Summit FM.

0: Love it, love it, love it. Lisa Bouchel in studio here on the Summit FM. So great to meet you.
1: So
0: thanks.
1: Great to meet you. Thank you for all you do.
0: Circle back through Ohio anytime.
1: Absolutely.
0: You know? Oh, and be sure to say hi to your buddy little Steven for me.
1: I sure will.
0: That's amazing. Lisa Bouchel, our guest for the Summit FM. Safe travels. Thanks
1: so
0: much.
1: Thank you so much, Brad.
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0: 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It is the Americana Fest sessions for 2026 in Nashville at East Iris Studios. And I'm Brad Savage. We have joining me now in studio, Amy Grant. Nice to meet you.
1: Thank you, Brad. Nice to meet you too.
0: Yeah, thanks for the great performance here today. And I hope it's okay, all these good people invading your hometown for Americana Fest again this year.
1: Hey, it's fun. I can't believe how many years Americana Fest has been happening. This is my first year to come.
0: Right.
1: And
0: yeah.
1: So I've loved it. Loved so much music.
0: And last night at the awards show, they said it was the 25th anniversary for the awards.
1: Yes.
0: What a musical town. Like, well, and you and your husband Vince are like Nashville royalty around here. Like, what's it like though? Is it always like this in this city? Like just music everywhere, concerts, tours, people buzzing through, or is this even more so this week?
1: Well, I think it's even more so this week, but there's always more going on than anybody can keep track of.
0: Yeah, it must be just kind of crazy to like keep up with all the things at all the time. And talk about what Americana means to you these days.
1: To me, Americana is just the heartbeat of the people. Really?
0: So it's not necessarily a sound, a certain genre of music, but more like a overarching category.
1: I mean, I'm not one to give a definition because I'm sort of new to the table. What I have felt is such a welcome.
0: Yep.
1: And it's like, hey, show up, be yourself.
0: Sure.
1: It was funny. It kind of reminds me of the YMCA.
0: Yep. Okay.
1: And like, just to walk in the door of the Y, it doesn't matter if you are in a wheelchair
0: yep.
1: or body beautiful. Somebody will look at you and go, hey, glad you showed up.
0: And this is a place for you.
1: And this is a place for you, wherever you are on your journey. And I'm going to tell you, you know, I am not, like we record those songs live. Whew, that makes me, I want to sing to people.
0: Yeah.
1: The idea of just recording something and hearing all my faults. You know, Vince and I, we categorize our, he is such a perfectionist.
0: Yeah.
1: Every lick, every note. And I'm like, babe, just give me a roll of twine and a roll of duct tape and I can figure this out. To me, nothing is about perfection.
0: Sure.
1: And so to me, it's just like the human element, the missed notes, the wrong chord, the, oh, well, you know, that's the story of my life.
0: Yeah.
1: Even songs that I write, halfway through, I can't remember them.
0: Well, and there's an honesty like that to Americana, I think.
1: Yes, absolutely.
0: And I would say to your new record, The Me That Remains. So tell us about the journey that led to this excellent new piece of work.
1: Thank you so much. I started writing and recording music because I was on my own healing journey. And there's so much music in the world, but making music is the gift.
0: Mm-hmm.
1: It's the making it. It's the writing the song. And whether anybody ever hears it, it's just the process. And I was in a healing journey in my own life, 2 years post a pretty traumatic accident. And I just was going, I still don't have both oars in the water.
0: Yeah.
1: And I thought, I'm going to lean into something that has always brought healing.
0: Yeah.
1: And I started writing and recording just two songs. And then a couple of months later, I went back in and did a few more songs. And a month later, I did one more. And the friend I was working with, Mac McAnally, said, hey, if you want a record, we have a record.
0: That is amazing. Yeah. I was going to ask how far back you go with Mac McAnally. I've always been a fan of his, too.
1: I was a fan of his long before I met him.
0: Okay. Yep.
1: But we worked together a few times 10 years ago.
0: Yeah.
1: And a few times in between. Yeah.
0: Yeah. Very nice. And I saw one of the songs on this record is with Mike Reed as a co-write. I interviewed him last year at the Americana Fest sessions, and he's an Ohio guy too, and former football player. Isn't that fascinating?
1: I know. Mike, he's just such a soulful, conscientious person.
0: Yeah.
1: And so I fell in love with a song of his years ago, and I would just say, would you ever consider changing any of that lyric? And that's really how I got involved with the song. He was like, nope, you just write it and you let it go. And then, but I asked him, could I, anyway, it's kind of a long story, but you only have one trip through a song.
0: Sure. Okay.
1: You know what I'm saying? It's like walking through a deep forest. You have one time through the forest. And if at the end of that, it wasn't, sometimes you just don't have a chance to do a song again.
0: Yeah.
1: And so all I wanted was for a person that would only hear a song one time to have some clarification in where are we?
0: Mm-hmm.
1: Am I in a forest? Am I? Anyway. And so I wound up just changing a few things in the song.
0: Yeah.
1: And singing it for a group of people. And then I felt so awful.
0: For changing it?
1: Well, because I didn't have his permission.
0: Okay.
1: I didn't record it. I just sang it to a group. And the next day I was like, oh my gosh, I did what you told me not to do. I'm just calling to apologize. I sang this.
0: Yeah.
1: And I did my changes. And then I hopped on a cross-country flight. And when I landed, I still hadn't heard from him. And I thought, oh my gosh. And eventually, a couple of hours later, he texted me. And he said, this is what the song always wanted to be.
0: Wow.
1: I wept.
0: Oh, wow.
1: I just wept. I'd love this song. And he said, and this song never would have found the light of day. You have been so tenacious with this.
0: Wow.
1: And so, yeah.
0: Taking that chance, taking that step.
1: Yes. And then he said, I welcome you as a co-writer. And I went, I cried again.
0: Oh my gosh.
1: Yeah.
0: Wow.
1: And so I felt like I was merely the tour guide with some good editing skills.
0: Well, our guest is Amy Grant for Americana Fest Sessions. So how does it feel different today with this new record versus the key, you know, the pop crossover period when you had mm-hmm. those massive hits that you couldn't avoid in the early 90s, you know?
1: Yeah.
0: How's the music world changed?
1: Well, everything's changed
0: and
1: keeps changing and circling back around. And what I have loved, because I never stopped touring.
0: Mm-hmm.
1: You know, I started singing when I was a teenager. My first record came out in the late 70s.
0: Yep.
1: And I had a couple in the 70s. Anywho, because I've always toured, I'm 65 now. And mm-hmm. so, you know, almost 50 years of touring. And I just, there's something about enjoying doing old songs.
0: Mm-hmm.
1: I will sing songs that are 25, 35, 45 years old, and it's like watching the layers come off the audience.
0: Yes.
1: And that is beautiful. And having said that, what's so lovely about having this new music is it's written from this perspective in life, from what it feels like in my 60s.
0: At this age, yeah.
1: And it feels so, it just feels like a conversation.
0: Yeah.
1: And it feels like I'm honoring my own life journey and the audiences as well.
0: Sure, because your music's been important to your fans for decades now, and they've been there with you.
1: They have been.
0: Yeah.
1: And there's a lot of water under the bridge for all of us.
0: Absolutely.
1: Yeah.
0: Hey, what do you remember about the MTV song? You know, when Baby Baby got to MTV or whatever, or like, where was the strangest place you ever heard your song playing on a PA or whatever?
1: Oh my goodness. Well, I just remember it was all strange to me.
0: Yeah, yeah.
1: Because I was, you know, I love music. I'm as happy in the audience as I am on stage.
0: Mm-hmm.
1: And
0: mm-hmm.
1: so I just say I fell into music through the side door.
0: Yep.
1: And every time a door opened, I just walked through it. I was never the best in the room. I think just the way I write, all I can do is see the world through my own lens, which is all any of us do. That's why it's so important to write, because when you hear somebody else or see somebody else's vantage point, you go, oh, that never occurred to me.
0: Right.
1: Oh, man. Yeah. And to me, it's just a way to see yourself and the world around you. And it just kept opening doors. And Yeah, and so I'm so grateful. Never, ever thought I would still have the gift of being able to do this at this point in life.
0: But it's been like a life's calling for your work, huh?
1: It has been.
0: Yeah. Well, very good. Ms. Amy Grant, our guest from Nashville for Americana Fest. And it's just delightful to meet you in person and say thank you for all the music.
1: Thank you so much.

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0: 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It's Music City for Americana Fest 2026. We are coming to you today with all these great artist interviews. We're at East Iris Studios, and a new name that's getting a lot of attention recently here. It's a big year for Mr. Frank Mastra. How are you, Frank?
1: I'm good, thanks.
0: Hey, nice to meet you in person.
1: Good to meet you as well.
0: And what a voice. The performance you just did was terrific. Just you and the piano, solo piano kind of thing.
1: That's my thing, yeah.
0: So, and this is a pretty big week for you because A, you live here in Nashville nowadays. B, the record is coming out on Friday. That's a long time in the waiting, you know, to get that going. So how do you feel right before the big record comes out and like that moment of anticipation before you release that into the known universe?
1: Well, I'm very excited to see the reactions and to, you know, see what it does in the world of listeners. And as a listener myself, I truly believe that this is going to be, I truly believe it will be well received.
0: Yeah.
1: And hopefully a universal kind of album as opposed to a niche kind of
0: deal. Well, that's kind of the dream, right?
1: If
0: a good song connects, you know. So tell us a little bit about it. It's Bitter End. It's your first full like EP. Was it all recorded here in Nashville too?
1: Actually, no. The Hanging On was recorded in Los Angeles.
0: Okay,
1: actually. And that was right around in November last year, I believe, or October. It's hard to.
0: Yeah, right.
1: It's been quite a year. Exactly.
0: Yeah.
1: But the rest I did in Nashville, and I recorded everything in Nashville. And actually, one of the songs I wrote myself about 3 or 4 years ago. Hmm. Which one is it? It's the. How We've Grown. That's what it's called.
0: How We've Grown.
1: Thank you. Yeah, I've forgotten that. But that I wrote on my own, and then we brought it to the studio, and it came to life then. So,
0: I mean, that's the true point of being an artist and having the vision to bring this music to life. So when did you arrive in Nashville? When did you actually relocate here?
1: Well, I had my first trip here in October last year, and that was my first taste of Nashville, and I knew right when I got off the plane that this city lived and breathed the music.
0: Yeah.
1: And I totally fell in love with it, and then I moved in the next January. So
0: that's a quick turnaround, though, and like that's a big step, like packing up everything and coming to a new place for the music.
1: Yeah.
0: But was that always the goal?
1: Of course, always. And I was in college at the time. I hadn't graduated. I still haven't graduated.
0: Okay.
1: I took an academic leave, as they call it.
0: Sure.
1: About 3.5 years into my college career. So a semester left to go. And I said, I'm packing my bags and I'm doing this thing.
0: Going to Nashville.
1: Exactly.
0: You're a troubadour now. This is great. So tell us, so where were you attending college? You're from a town called Orient Point, New York. Where is that located?
1: Orient Point is the very tip of the North Fork of Long Island. If you know the shape of Long Island, it's the shape of a fish. And so if you got Montauk on the South Fork, of course, and you got Orient on the top, on the North Fork. So I grew up in a town of 700 people. Wherever you walk, within a quarter mile, there's water. And grew up, my dad's an oyster farmer, and all three of my brothers all did that. And went off to college. I went to college at SUNY Oneonta.
0: Okay.
1: And I got to study under Jeremy Wall of Spyro Gyra, if you know.
0: Kidding. Jazz band.
1: Oh, yes.
0: Long history.
1: Oh, yes.
0: Yeah.
1: I got the tail end of his teaching career, and I got to play his retirement party, actually, in his funk band, which was quite nice.
0: Oh, that's way cool.
1: And Jeremy's a good friend of mine now, and he taught me a lot of things about songwriting and
0: like
1: playing.
0: A mentorship. Even.
1: Oh yes. Yeah, yeah. I consider it that. Yes.
0: Well, and your family is musical. I saw your dad had some music background, right?
1: Oh yes. Yeah. My dad is a lifetime bass player.
0: Yeah.
1: And he played in a band called the Knockout Drops for most of his life. And, and he played in the, like, you know, all 90s, early 2000s. They did the New York City circuit.
0: Yeah.
1: And they did, they were playing Bitter End, CBGB, you know, all these old great, great, fantastic venues. And I was a, I remember being a small child in a stroller getting pushed to one of his gigs. And, yes. And I remember seeing the electrifying atmosphere of live performance and immediately falling in love with it. And just knowing from that point on that that is a part of me.
0: So Frank Mastra is our guest here on the Summit FM from Americana Fest 2026. So did your dad, was that kind of setting the stage to do music yourself and to go this route?
1: Well, maybe subconsciously, yes.
0: Yeah.
1: My parents were very accommodating to my wants and you know, all these things. And I wanted very much so to keep playing piano, and I took to it very at a very young age, and I just went with it, and sure enough, here I am, and I thank them every day for it.
0: Well, what do you anticipate now that this EP is coming out? What's left for the rest of this year and looking ahead into what I think will be a big breakout year for you, 2027?
1: Well, I'd like to think so too. I mean, I hope it happens, you know, whenever it can, but I've been living week by week, I'll call it.
0: Yeah,
1: you know,
0: yeah.
1: Just seeing what happens next, and this week has been a blast so far, and I've got some more shows to go here, and I'm here for the ride.
0: Yeah, and this is your first time at Americana Fest too, right?
1: Yes, it is.
0: Oh my gosh. So you have a big showcase over at City Winery. That's tomorrow, is that right?
1: Yes, yeah. Yes it is. I will be doing that, and before then I'll have a show too that day, so doubleheader, of course. I'll go to bed early tonight and make sure I'm all set for that.
0: Play three or four. What's that like though, with the way your voice comes through in the music? Like, you, it must be hard to do multiple gigs in a day.
1: I'll tell you, I'm even hurting now from doing those three songs I just played. I was saying before, I have found this whole new world almost automatically, this world of vocal hygiene.
0: Yes.
1: And yep. And taking care of my voice and resting it. And I'm speaking, I would consider, softly currently.
0: Yeah, right, right.
1: So like it's all something now that I'm very mindful of, and I take all the precautions I can, but it's only been about a month since I've started doing that. So up until that point, I was just belting and, you know, so I do my best now to keep it under control.
0: And, any plans to go out on the road, as the record comes out and into the new year?
1: No plans, but definitely dreams.
0: Dreaming to do that.
1: Yes.
0: Yeah.
1: As soon as I have a band together.
0: Yeah.
1: And I can, and a van, of course.
0: Yes.
1: And I will be on the road for as long as I can.
0: And as soon as gas prices come down.
1: Exactly.
0: A bit, right.
1: Maybe I'll go electric.
0: Yeah, you know? Right.
1: Yeah.
0: Well, very good. Mr. Frank Mastra, our guest from Americana Fest at East Iris Studios. And we'll have you come by the radio station, come play a show in Ohio sometime soon.
1: Thank you so much. It's a pleasure.
0: Nice to meet you. It is the Summit FM and the Americana Fest sessions for 2026. Thanks, Frank.
1: Thank you.

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Dare to be different.

0: This is the Summit FM on location in Nashville, Tennessee. It is Americana Fest 2026, and we're coming to you from the East Iris Studios. All these great live sessions. Today, joining me now, Sonny Landreth. How are you?
1: I'm doing great and glad to be here, Brad.
0: Longtime fan, first-time caller over here, so very nice to meet you in person. And hey, welcome back to Nashville and Americana Fest. I understand you hadn't been to Americana Fest in quite some time before this week.
1: That's what they tell me. It's been 20 years, so I tell them that's where the memory cut off.
0: But right.
1: Yeah, it's great to be back here.
0: Well, you've had a busy week. What has kind of changed or updated since your last recollections of this festival and conference?
1: Well, I think the main thing is how prolific and all the different artists, you know, and it's really stretched out, and I love that part of it. It's roots music. And in every direction that takes you. So
0: yeah.
1: That's really, really cool.
0: When do you first remember hearing that term, Americana? And what the heck does that mean anyway?
1: Well, for me, it just means roots music. And,
0: yeah.
1: And under that umbrella, there's so many different styles and influences. And I think culture is a big word to add to that.
0: Mm-hmm.
1: So for us in South Louisiana, you know, there's a Cajun and Creole. It's such a big thing, and the influence with the culture there. And I think that kind of gets brought to bear with all of this.
0: Yeah, and I think the general popularity of these sounds has grown. I mean, would you agree from the artist perspective?
1: Well, yeah, because like you said, when did that term come about? And it came about for a reason, of course.
0: Yep.
1: Especially in radio and production and promotion, you know, you tend to want to have a way to identify something for people. But I think it started out more of a grassroots type movement just on its own, you know, with bands out on the road playing, you know, doing their thing, making albums and getting out there to people.
0: Sonny Landreth is our guest here at Americana Fest. So tell us about Lady on the Rise, the recent single leading up to a new album in 27.
1: Yeah, it's my first in quite a while. You know, we got caught off by COVID like everybody else.
0: Sure.
1: But we were out on the road with the last album for a couple of weeks before we had to shut it down. So I'm really thrilled to be back at it. And this song is the first one I thought would fit for, you know, what we needed, and also kind of underscored thematically and the vibe of what the album is going to be. So we're still working on the album, by
0: okay.
1: the way. But Lady on the Rise is a good place to start.
0: How many songs do you anticipate for this new record?
1: 10 songs, maybe 11.
0: Excellent.
1: Depends on when they close the door.
0: When the deadline is for production.
1: Oh, yeah,
0: and whatnot.
1: Man.
0: Well, and do you still believe in the full-length album as opposed to a lot of bands are doing singles? It's like
1: back
0: to the early days now.
1: Yeah,
0: you know?
1: Sure. Well, yeah, and I love that. I mean, that's, you think back even the Beatles, they put out several singles and everybody
0: yep.
1: was waiting on another album, you know?
0: Yep.
1: But that goes way back. I mean, that's the beginning. And so I think that's really cool. I love the concept and doing that. But at the same time, I'm old school with concept for an album. You
0: yeah.
1: know, the songs all relate. I mean, it doesn't have to be that way. It's just, and I actually try to sort of detour from that, but I seem to always come back to that as an approach.
0: Well, and it looks like a busy rest of this year, too. I saw in late September you're going down to Austin for Eric mm-hmm. Clapton's Crossroads Guitar Festival.
1: Yeah.
0: Mention that. You've done that many times, right?
1: Yeah, I've done all of them. I think there was one that kicked off in Madison Square Garden before it became, you know, what it is now as a festival.
0: Yeah.
1: And then, yeah, I played all of them, and I'm honored to be the opening act for all of that. And Eric Clapton's going to sit in with us and play a couple of songs. So yeah,
0: that's amazing. Awesome. How far back do you go with him?
1: Well, way back before we actually met, I knew musicians in the band from Tulsa, Oklahoma.
0: Mm-hmm.
1: I had connections there back in the 70s. And so I worked with some of them in the studio, actually did some tracks for an album with Jamie Oldecker, his drummer, and Dick Sims, his keyboard player. And So that's the beginning of it. And I made a tape at home. It's like a little demo of trying to get a deal, you know, like everybody was doing. This would have been probably 77.
0: Wow.
1: And I made it in a spare bedroom, just a cassette recorder and guitar and vocal. And somehow that got into Eric's hands, and he carried that tape around with him for years. And I didn't know that. You know, I hadn't met him yet. If I knew he's going to be listening to it, I'd have tried harder. But it actually is for a publishing company. And
0: okay.
1: And so, you know, you're not really worried. You just want to get the basic feel of the song out. So anyway, that's how that started, and one thing led to another, until he invited me to play the first Crossroads, and so from then on, we've become friends. And
0: that is so fantastic. Awesome. Wow. Sometimes it just works in a serendipitous manner.
1: Yeah, and sometimes it just takes time.
0: Right. Hey, and so you are south of I-10 and Lafayette, Louisiana. Tell us about that area and how long have you lived there now?
1: I mean, my family moved there. I was born in Mississippi. My family moved there when I was in the second grade, so I was raised there. And it's the Cajun country, as they say. Cajun is Zydeco, so there's Cajun and Creole's a huge influence, and informs the music, the food, everything. It's a vibe.
0: Yeah.
1: It's a great place, man. It's great to have that. It's a bit of a cultural outback, and have that be such an important part of daily life.
0: And when about do you think this new album will come out? Are you going to go back on the road and do the touring thing?
1: Oh yeah. We'll be back at it. Yeah.
0: Nice.
1: So I basically took this year to make the album, and then and we had shows interspersed. You know, we did the usual, very busy back first part of the year on through May. And we did all the New Orleans Jazz and Heritage Festival. We do that every year. And a lot of shows around that. Also the International Festival in Lafayette. And I'll do the Festivals of Cayenne. That's coming up next month in Lafayette as well. So, you know, hit the highlights. But next year, we'll be hitting it.
0: Hitting the road to all those towns. Well, and how has response been here in Nashville during Americana Fest? I think you played Station Inn yesterday, is that right?
1: We shoot it last night. Yeah. We did East Side Bowl the day before.
0: Cool
1: spot. That was great, man. It was great. I love playing in Nashville. I have a lot of history here, starting back in the first time I was here was in 75 with Michael Murphy. And then I came back in the 80s, started working, doing sessions, and then started playing with John Hyatt. So I was a member of John Hyatt and the Goners, and my first major label deal with Sony. So that all started here. So that was back in the 80s, so I was based out of here for a long time. So it's good to come back, you know?
0: Oh, very nice. A lot more traffic now, a lot more new construction.
1: Oh, man, I was telling my friends that I recognized where I was by the street itself. It's the bumps in the road.
0: Yeah.
1: Some of that buildings is incredible. It's a lot of change.
0: Oh, my gosh. Yes, indeed. Oh, and I wanted to mention that you also did the live radio broadcast for WMOT Radio here earlier this week. What does that feel like when you're on stage, but you know it's being broadcast out to the whole city, the whole listening area? Like, I think there's a mad to radio and what we do on this side of things.
1: Oh, absolutely, man. All of that works together. And if you think about it, that's kind of the greatest hits. You know, you're there playing live, so you're tapping into the energy of the crowd, and they were just so into it.
0: Yeah.
1: I mean, we depend on that on stage, believe me.
0: Yep.
1: And then to know that it's going out, you know, having that incredible reach, it's just... it's a bit mind-boggling. I don't like to ponder it in the middle of the moment, you know, so to speak. But it's a great thing. I really appreciate that part of it.
0: Oh, very cool. Well, a longtime radio fan and looking forward to this new album in 27, our buddy Sonny Landreth here from Americana Fest. Thanks so much.
1: My pleasure. Thank you.

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3: 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This is episode number 174. And welcome to listeners in Washington, D.C., our nation's capital, not just on the gamut via WTOP HD3 across the district and Northern Virginia area, but also on 1050 AM WHFS. The return of the WHFS legendary call letters in the D.C. area, and now they carry Cruisin' the Decades. Well, on today's show, remembering punk and metal influential guitarist Ross the Boss Friedman, and remembering Irish Celtic music legend Moya Brennan. Plus, a song covered by The Clash. Well, we've got the original from the rockabilly world of the late 1950s. And a swinging 40s number originally written years earlier by songwriter Stephen Foster. And have you heard of this wild new instrumental duo, art students from Quebec, Angine de Poitrine? You've got to hear this strange but wonderful new music that they are creating. Welcome to Cruisin' the Decades, and we'll begin over a century ago. Popular singers of the 1910s and 20s era. This comes off of a cylinder recording that is 100 years old, so if the sound isn't great, give me a little bit of a break here, right? This is Arthur Collins and Byron G. Harlan, and this one is called The Cute Little Wigglin' Dance. This is a song from 1917 on Cruisin' the Decades.

little wiggle, a few little wiggles, a tiny little wiggle this side. Ooh, she had a neat little giggle, a twist little giggle. I wouldn't give a twiggle for the giggle, but the wiggle was a cute little wiggle, a few little wiggles, to pull you in away, friend. I must admit, she made a hit with a cute little wiggle. 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
0: It started first with the sister, a real whole twister. And then the baby brother caught the father showing mother what he knew.
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1: That's right.
0: The millionaires and the victims, the big politicians, would gladly wiggle for us with the chickens in the chorus. And it's just time to bring that when he told the teacher, it's just an innocent friend. For when they play a tune this way, every gal and every fella, from the attic to the cellar, does a cute little wiggle and dance.
2: 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This is Cruisin' the Decades, 100 Years of Music.

It's Cruising the Decades, 100 years of music. In the 1920s, Miss Annabel Lee. That is a selection by the Rhythmic Eight, a really important British group that kind of bridges the gap between the 20s jazz era and what would become pop standards and vocals in the 1940s. A British dance band that was actually made up of members of the Burt Ambrose Orchestra. And when I pick out songs, I'm always looking for songs that are enjoyable to people that rarely listen to 20s or 30s or 40s music, but have a natural curiosity for the song, the tune, the history, the human experience that goes with it. That's what we do on Cruisin' the Decades. Up next, 30s Blues from Joshua White. A moral warning and personal struggle narrative. A blues song using evil as a symbol for temptation and trouble and hard living. This is Josh White, and it's called Black and Evil Blues, 1932. On Cruisin' the Decades.

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Over 100 years of music. This is the global edition of Cruisin' the Decades, broadcast worldwide on AM, FM, and shortwave.

That's a 1941 78 RPM single recording in pretty good shape, sounding pretty clean there. Camptown Races, Larry Clinton and his Bluebird Orchestra. A song that when it came out, it was almost 100 years old. That selection, Camptown Races, is one of the most famous tunes written by Stephen Foster. Stephen Foster was born in Pittsburgh, Pennsylvania in 1826, and he wrote the songs that basically defined what became early American popular music. He died at age 38. He was broke. He was unrecognized in his lifetime for popular music, but Stephen Foster is known as the father of American music. His songwriting blended minstrel shows and parlor music and early folk influences. Maybe you've heard that tune, Camptown Races, or My Old Kentucky Home, or Oh Susanna, or Beautiful Dreamer. Legendary music in the pages of American songbook history. The earliest chapters of the music we listen to today and the stuff that influenced everything. Musical appreciation in the spotlight, cruising the decades. I'm Brad Savage, your host. We go to 1959 now, one song per decade. So we zip, zip, zip forward to the rockabilly era of the late 50s. Now, a lot of people know this song because The Clash covered it on their first album. This is the original, Vince Taylor on Cruisin' the Decades.

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This is the global edition of Cruisin' the Decades with Brad Savage. 100 years of music, one song per decade.

A Chess Records classic, 1967, I'd Rather Go Blind, on Cruise in the Decades, the legendary voice of Etta James. CruiseInTheDecades.com, 100 years of music, one song per decade. I'm Brad Savage, your musical enthusiast and tour guide, and now remembering Ross the Boss Friedman. In the mid-70s punk scene in New York City, Ross the Boss was the influential guitarist of the Dictators, one of the most important early proto-punk bands in the U.S. With humor and attitude and big hard rock riffs, he was influential for punk music through the Dictators, but also a super influential heavy metal guitarist from his time later in the band Manowar. Starting in 1980, when he joined Joey DeMaio to form Manowar, that's probably his best-known global footprint is in the metal world, but he definitely bridged the gap between both. Well, Ross the Boss recently passed away. He was 72. This was after a diagnosis of ALS, Lou Gehrig's disease. So we'll start in 75 with the Dictators. We'll dip forward into the late 80s for a tune by Manowar right after this, remembering Ross the Boss on Cruisin' the Decades.

80s metal. So great. Remembering Ross the Boss Friedman from 1987's album Fighting the World. That was Manowar with Blow Your Speakers. And from 1975, The Dictators with I Live for Cars and Girls. And Ross the Boss was a member of both of those projects. Another one to make mention of, another significant passing in the music world, remembering Moya Brennan, the first lady of Celtic music, one of the architects of the genre in recent modern times, one of Ireland's most influential music legacies. Clannad is the band, a family band, a Gaelic family band from Ireland, and Moya Brennan's sister, Enya, was in the band for a brief time. Now, in 1985, they did this song with fellow Irishman Bono Vox of U2. Bono joins Clannad in a lifetime. As we remember Moya Brennan on Cruisin' the Decades.

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is Cruising the Decades, 100 years of music, one song per decade. I'm your host, Brad Savage. You just heard Texas, a Scottish group that was Say What You Want, released in 1997 on their album White on Blonde. Texas was formed in the late 80s in Glasgow, and they're virtually unknown in the U.S., but that song was a huge hit in the U.K., in Ireland, across most of Europe. It's so interesting. Some songs that were very well known elsewhere across the world, but in the United States, they just never broke through. Cruising the Decades, and now to the new millennium. Here we go, 21st century. This is Green Day from 2000. This is Warning on Cruising the Decades.

This is Cruising the Decades. You see, there's a great deal of similarities between those two songs, so I hope you'll forgive me for jumping out of sequence chronologically for that nice musical exploration. From 1968, The Kinks, Picture Book, and Green Day from 2000 with Warning. 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You can see all of our playlists and listen to all shows on demand. Now, an Australian group that had a great deal of success in the 2010s, but kind of fizzled out after that. But they got kind of that Motown meets garage sound, the classic soul revival sound. This was 2011 that it was first released in Australia. This is Clary Brown and the Bangin' Rackettes. Here's Love Letter on Cruisin' the Decades.

from Melbourne, Australia, Clary Brown and the Bangin' Rackettes, 2011. That was Love Letter. All right, something strange is going on in Quebec. Let's listen to the duo who wear crazy costumes and polka dots, and they're instrumental. They don't speak any known language from planet Earth. They are called Angine de Poitrine. You've got to look up video of this group to kind of understand what's going on here. This is Angine de Poitrine, and it's called Sarnese on Cruise in the Decades 2026. Yeah.

0: They've gone viral. You've got to see the video. They are the biggest atonal math rock group in history. Angine de Poitrine, wrapping up Cruise in the Decades, 100 years of music. 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

When only the classic won't do. 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

I'm Alan Cross, and I've spent my career documenting the evolution of modern music. 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

I wanted to get my Cheap Trick at Budokan tape so we could play the tape before we did this and say, I'm sure you know this one, right? What was it? Here's one I'm sure you all know.

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Adele, The Beatles, and Elton John didn't come out of the womb with platinum albums. Stevie Wonder, Jay-Z, and U2 weren't born with Grammys. All of them, at some point, were new artists. We take great pride in doing a deep dive into finding new performers, both nationally and locally, and giving them exposure for you. Here's another one, now, on The Summit.

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I'm Alan Cross, host of the ongoing history of new music on The Summit FM. You know, I'm up here in Canada, but even I know how important The Summit is to the U.S. music scene. 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
1: She is fickle. She is fumbling. She doesn't know what to think.
0: You know Megan B., but this time she's bringing along a guy who's never actually played Akron before. Singer-songwriter Ellis Paul, making his Rubber City debut.
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Ellis Paul, and Megan B. Friday, October 23rd at the Rialto Theater. 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
2: And, yep, it's that time once again. Monday morning. Andrew James back with you. Coffee's on, a little extra strong for you. Got the music stacked and ready to go. Going to start things off with Keen.

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New music out of Nashville. Aubrey Bug here on the Summit FM. Nosedive off her album, I Think I Had Something Once. And Keen started things off for us with Somewhere Only We Know. Well, good Monday morning to you. Andrew James sliding back into the big chair. Coming up for you, Fish, New Fontaines, D.C. Got Chris Isaac and Will Hogue, the Black Keys as well. And I want to take a moment and say thank you to some of our members, listeners just like you, who help keep this radio station on the air every single day. You might not realize it when you first tune into the Summit that we are public radio. Yeah, and we play music, right? That's not typically what you think of when you think of public radio. You think kind of that NPR news talk type format. Well, we carved out a musical niche a little over 40 years ago, and folks seem to enjoy what we do here at the Summit. Obviously, you do as well because you are listening to the Summit FM. Want to say thank you to Annie from Akron, Tom from Akron, both renewed, as did Chelsea and Patrick from Warren. Thanks to Sarah from Monroe Falls and Stephen and Jennifer from Walton, Ohio, for their ongoing sustaining support. 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What level you'd like to pledge at. You hear me say it all the time. Folks, start their member journey with us at that $10 a month level. If that fits your budget, we would love to have you be part of that level. If you could do a little bit more, maybe you could do $20 a month. Maybe you could do $30 a month. That comes out to about a dollar a day. Think of that. What can you get over the course of a year for a dollar a day that gives you as much joy and entertainment and satisfaction as all the music you get here on the Summit FM? I'd be hard-pressed to find something. Then once we have that information, we need your information. Who are you? Where do you live? How can we get a hold of you? Name, address, email, phone number, that kind of stuff. And then how would you like to pay for it? Credit card? We can do it directly from your checking account through electronic funds transfer. It's all safe and secure online, so you don't have to worry about your information being out there in the ether. And maybe, like Sarah and Stephen and Jennifer, you want to be a sustaining member. Just click the little toggle there on the online form and let us know that you want to have your membership renew this time next year and the year after and the year after. You can be in complete control of that if something happens and you need to change your amount. Maybe you want to increase it. You need to decrease it. You need to stop for a little bit. We can handle all of that. But it all starts with your pledge of support right now at thesummit.fm. Taking us back to the music, here's Matchbox 20 on the Summit.

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New music from Fontaines, D.C. here on the Summit FM off Dopamine Chamber, which comes out on Friday. That one's called Marianne. Fish before that, Down with Disease, and Matchbox 20 started things off with Unwell. 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Andrew James with you. Got Will Hogue on the way, Black Keys, new Social D, and here's Chris Isaac on the Summit FM.

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0: Akron, Canton, Youngstown weather at the Summit.
1: Cloudy skies today with a high near 73 degrees. Tonight, a few clouds, chance of showers and thunderstorms, low around 62. Tomorrow, mix of sun and clouds with a chance of showers and thunderstorms, high near 74. In Athens today, mix of sun and clouds, high near 75. Tonight in Athens, a few clouds, low around 60. And in Athens tomorrow, sunny with a high near 79. With this look at your Summit FM forecast, I'm Andrew James.
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1: Thank you very much, Mayor. Got the new one from Social D coming up for you. Dave Matthews with Santana, some Smithereens as well. And here's Akron's own, the Black Keys on the Summit FM.

Hear it, love it, support it. This is the Summit FM. New one from Social Distortion right there. Tonight, first track off Born to Kill, the new album, their first new album since 2011. That's right, 15 years since we've had new stuff from Social D. Had the Black Keys before that, Howlin' for You. Will Hogan there with John Prine's Cadillac. And Chris Isaak started things off with Baby Did a Bad, Bad Thing. 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Recovery starts here, admboard.org. Andrew James kicking back in the big chair on this Monday morning. Still to come this hour for you, new music from Gorillaz and the Revivalists. And here's Santana with Dave Matthews on the Summit FM.

somewhere in the attic, in a basement, in a Zoom call between co-writers, in front of a laptop at a coffee shop, an unproven, untested musician, writer, or producer is writing a lyric, a verse, trading licks, and finding just the right sound. New music is being created, and we're into finding it and playing it for you. Here's some of it now on The Summit.

Gorillaz on the Summit FM, Orange County, the first track off the new album, The Mountain. Smithereens before that with A Girl Like You, Pat D'Annunzio, frontman for Smithereens, born this day, 1955. Unfortunately, we lost Pat back in December of 2017. And Santana and Dave Matthews started things off for us with Love of My Life. Well, let's see what's coming up next hour as we head off into this Monday together. Got Al Green for you, Jellyfish and Lord. New music from Casey Musgraves, Death Cab for Cutie, Lily A in a local music spotlight, and more. So stick around. That's all coming your way next hour. In the 8 o'clock hour, going to have a chance for you to win tickets to see Beatles tribute The Fab Four live in concert at Northfield Park Racino on Saturday, October 24th. Those tickets are courtesy of Live Nation, so be listening for the cue to call in and win. Getting us up to that point in time, Fleetwood Mac on the Summit FM.

We remember the movie theater, Walden Books, and Higbee's at Rolling Acres Mall. 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

0: Akron, Canton, Youngstown weather at the Summit.
1: Cloudy skies today with a high near 73 degrees. Tonight, a few clouds, chance of showers and thunderstorms, low around 62. Tomorrow, mix of sun and clouds with a chance of showers and thunderstorms, high near 74. In Athens today, mix of sun and clouds, high near 75. Tonight in Athens, a few clouds, low around 60. And in Athens tomorrow, sunny with a high near 79. With this look at your Summit FM forecast, I'm Andrew James.
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1: And it's time to dive into another hour of commercial-free music on your Monday morning. Got the new one from Casey Musgraves on the way, Jellyfish and Lord, and here's Al Green on the Summit FM.

Nothing beats new. When the truck pulls up and drops it at your front door, fresh, shiny, and gleaming. 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So let's unwrap some new music right now on the

New music from Kacey Musgraves on the Summit FM off her new album, Middle of Nowhere. That one's called Mexico, Honey. Al Green before that with the classic Here I Am, Come and Take Me. Had the Revivalists in there with Heart Stop off their latest release, Get It Honest. And Fleetwood Mac started things off with the title track to their album, Tusk. That was the follow-up to 77's Rumors. And that album, Tusk, was released this day, 1979. Andrew James getting you up and moving on this Monday. Got Lord on the way for you. New Death Cab for Cutie. Lily A in a local music spotlight as well. 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

Death Cab for Cutie on the Summit FM. Another track off the album, I Built You a Tower. That's the new single, Stone Over Water. Lord, before that with Royals, and it was 13 years ago today that Lord, then just 16, became the youngest solo artist to write and record a Hot 100 number one hit when Royals claimed the top spot. Jellyfish started off the set for us with The King Is Half Undressed. 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Andrew James with you. Got Jonah Kagan on the way, NXS, and new Pete Yorn. And here's a 3-3 Ohio Music Spotlight shining down on Lillier, the tune What I Said on the Summit FM.

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0: Akron, Canton, Youngstown weather at the Summit.
1: Cloudy skies today with a high near 73 degrees. Tonight, a few clouds, chance of showers and thunderstorms, low around 62. Tomorrow, mix of sun and clouds with a chance of showers and thunderstorms, high near 74. In Athens today, mix of sun and clouds, high near 75. Tonight in Athens, a few clouds, low around 60. And in Athens tomorrow, sunny with a high near 79. With this look at your Summit FM forecast, I'm Andrew James.
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Our good friend Pete Yorn here on the Summit FM, title track to his 12th studio album, All the Beauty. In Excess, before that, with Devil Inside, the third single released from their breakthrough album, Kick. That was their sixth album, and it became their most successful album. That album released this day, 1987. Had Jonah Kagan in there with God Needs the Devil, and Lillier started things off in a 3-3 Ohio Music Spotlight with What I Said. 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Andrew James sending you off to whatever you might be up to on this Monday. Still to come this hour, new music from David Mayfield, Parade, and Noah Kahan. And here's an old favorite from Michael Penn on the Summit FM.

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David Mayfield Parade right there with Wired to Break, first track off the forthcoming LP. REM before that with Radio Song, and Michael Penn started things off with one of my favorites, No Myth. Well, let's see what's coming up next hour as we get into the Monday workday. Got Bob Dylan for you, Billy Bragg, Low Cut Connie, new music from Weezer, Grace Potter, John Mook, and I'll have your first chance of the day to win tickets to see Beatles tribute The Fab Four live in concert at Northfield Park Racino on Saturday, October 24th. Those tickets are courtesy of Live Nation, so be listening for the cue to call in and win. Getting us up to that point in time, Blondie on the Summit FM.

0: 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It's an excavation process on par with discovering the great pyramids of the Incan ruins, the lost cord, the mysteries of Stonehenge, and whether or not Bigfoot drove a UFO.
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0: Akron, Canton, Youngstown weather at the Summit.
1: Cloudy this morning, then clearing this afternoon. Today's high near 77. Tonight a few clouds, low around 62. Tomorrow, mix of sun and clouds and windy with a high near 84. In Athens, cloudy this morning, then clearing this afternoon, high near 75. Tonight in Athens, clear skies with a low around 60. And in Athens tomorrow, sunny and breezy with a high near 83. With this look at your Summit FM forecast, I'm Andrew James.
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1: And it's time to get into the Monday work day. Got the new one from Weezer coming up for you, Billy Bragg and Low Cut Connie. And here's Bob Dylan on the Summit FM.

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Weezer on the Summit with help from Wednesday. That's the new one, We Might As Well Be Strangers, off the Gold album, which is their 20th studio release. Bob Dylan before that with Things Have Changed, had Noah Kahan in there with Orbiter, a new track off the Great Divide, Last of the Bugs expanded edition. And Blondie started us off with Heart of Glass, and it was on this day, 1974. Blondie appeared at CBGB under the name Blondie for the very first time. Originally, Blondie was billed as Angel and the Snake for two shows in August 1974. Then they renamed themselves Blondie and the Bonsai Babies until they shortened it this day, 1974. The name actually came from comments made by truckers who catcalled frontwoman Debbie Harry, a former Playboy bunny. They used to catcall, "Hey, Blondie," and it stuck. Andrew James with you on this Monday, getting you settled into the workday. Got birthday girl Jane Sibbery coming up, the new one from Grace Potter and John Mook. Got some low-cut Connie on the way as well. And I'll have a chance for you to win tickets to see the Beatles tribute, the Fab Four. They're going to be live in concert at Northfield Park Racino on Saturday, October 24th. And those tickets are courtesy of Live Nation, so be listening for the cue to call in and win. Taking us back to 1997, here's Billy Bragg on the Summit FM.

And just like that, two more flower petals hit the floor. It's Grace Potter here on the Summit FM. You remember doing that as a kid? I don't think kids do that anymore. If you don't know what I'm talking about, when those of us of a certain age were younger and we wondered if a boy or a girl liked us or not, we would take a flower and we would pull the petals off. You know, he loves me not. It's like nature's magic eight ball. It was supposed to answer the question for us. Youth and just the innocence of it all before we really figured out what was going on. Anyway, Grace Potter right there with Love Me Not off her new one, Trespasser. The birthday girl, Jane Sibbery, before that with Ingrid and the Footmen. Jane, born this day, 1955. And Billy Bragg started us off with Upfield. 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Andrew James with you. Got Low Cut Connie on the way. Shaggy, the new one from Stephen Wilson Jr. And your first chance of the day to win tickets to see Beatles tribute The Fab Four live in concert at Northfield Park Racino coming up on Saturday, October 24th. Those tickets are courtesy of Live Nation, so get ready for the cue to call in and win. Got a new one from recent Studio C visitor John Mook. Here's the remixed version of Shake, Shake, Dance for Me on the Summit FM.

0: Akron, Canton, Youngstown weather at the Summit.
1: Cloudy this morning, then clearing this afternoon. Today's high near 77. Tonight, a few clouds.

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Be caller 4 at 330-761-3099. Caller 4 wins a pair of tickets to see the Fab Four, the Beatles tribute. They're going to be at Northfield Park Racino on Saturday, October 24th. That's caller 4 at 330-761-3099 for two tickets to see the Fab Four at Northfield Park Racino as the music continues with Shaggy on the Summit FM.

Hear it, love it, support it. This is the Summit FM. Stephen Wilson Jr. right there with help from Miranda Lambert, the big country superstar. Hardwired, the name of that one, off his forthcoming album, which will be out early next year. Shaggy before that with a cover of the old Folks Brothers tune, Oh Carolina. Had Lowcut Connie in the mix with Are You Gonna Run, and John Mook started things off for us with the new remixed version of Shake Shake, Dance For Me. 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Showtime is at 8 with the Flame Backstage Bar opening at 5. For tickets and concert information, wadsworthsquare.org. Andrew James working along with you for a little while longer. Matt Anthony will be in at the top of the hour with more commercial-free music. And between now and then, new music for you from Meals and Remy Wolf. And here's Lou Reed on the Summit FM.

Pedro lives out of the Wilshire Hotel. He looks out a window without glass. The walls are made of cardboard. Newspapers on his feet, and his father beats him because he's too tired to beg. He's got 9 brothers and sisters. They're brought up on their knees. It's hard to run when a coat hanger beats you on the thighs. Pedro dreams of being older and killing the old man, but that's a slim chance. He's going to the boulevard. He's gonna end up on the dirty boulevard. He's going out to the dirty boulevard. He's going down to the dirty boulevard. This room costs $2,000 a month. You can believe it, man, it's true. Somewhere a landlord's laughing until he wets his pants. No one dreams of being a doctor or a lawyer or anything. They dream of dealing on the dirty boulevard. Give me your hungry, you're tired, you're poor, I'll piss on them. That's what the statue of bigotry says. You're poor huddled masses, let's club them to death and get it over with and just dump them on the boulevard. Get them out on the dirty boulevard. Going out to the dirty boulevard. They're going down on the dirty boulevard. Going out. Outside it's a bright night. There's an opera at Lincoln Center. Movie stars arrive by limousine. The Klieg lights shoot up over the skyline of Manhattan, but the lights are out on the mean streets. A small kid stands by the Lincoln Tunnel. He's selling plastic roses for a buck. The traffic's backed up to 39th Street. The TV whores are calling the cops out for a suck. And back at the Wilshire, Pedro sits there dreaming. He's found a book on magic in a garbage can. He looks at the pictures and stares up at the cracked ceiling. At the count of three, he says, I hope I can disappear and fly, fly away.

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That'll get your toes tapping on a Monday morning. New music from Meals here on the Summit FM, M-E-E-L-S. Her real name is Amelia Einhorn. That's the title track to her new EP, Lonely USA. Eric Hutchinson before that recorded live in Studio C, May 15th, 2014. We heard Rock and Roll. And Lou Reed started things off with Dirty Boulevard. Well, it's time for me to slide on out for now. Got to make room for Matt Anthony coming your way next hour with more commercial-free music, including Marcus Mumford solo. He's got The Last Dinner Party and Sting for you. New music from the New Constellations, Alabama Shakes, and Caroline Rose. At 10 o'clock, he's going to have a concert announcement that you'll definitely not want to miss. And in the 10 o'clock hour as well, another chance for you to win tickets to see the Beatles tribute Fab Four live in concert at Northfield Park Racino on Saturday, October 24th. Courtesy of Live Nation, so stay tuned to Matt for all the great music and chance to call in and win some tickets. Getting me out the door, Canton, Ohio's own Macy Gray off her Ruby release. Here's Over You on the Summit FM. 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
1: Cloudy this morning, then clearing this afternoon. Today's high near 77. Tonight, a few clouds, low around 62. Tomorrow, mix of sun and clouds and windy with a high near 84. In Athens, cloudy this morning, then clearing this afternoon, high near 75. Tonight in Athens, clear skies with a low around 60. And in Athens tomorrow, sunny and breezy with a high near 83. With this look at your Summit FM forecast, I'm Andrew James.
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Well, the great city of Portland, Oregon has produced a lot of stuff. Powell's Bookstore, if you've never been there, oh my gosh, it's amazing. And a bunch of other stuff, too. Also, the home of New Constellations. That is the electronic duo from Portland with New Music Discovery and Hot-Blooded. New Constellations on the Summit FM here on this Monday morning with Matt Anthony. Primed and ready for action. Major concert announcement less than an hour from now. We'll get to that in a bit, as well as a chance to win tickets during the show today to see Beatles tribute the Fab Four live in concert at Northfield Park Racino on Saturday, October 24th. That coming up courtesy of Live Nation. In the meantime, it's the last dinner party on the Summit FM.

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That one is for Hubbard this morning. 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The latest from Goose on the way a little later on in this hour. How about the latest from Caroline Rose? Shall we yip, yip, yow here on the Summit?

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Still a chance during the show today to win tickets to see the Fab Four, the Beatles tribute live in concert in Northfield Park Racino on Saturday, October 24th, courtesy of Live Nation, as well as a big-time concert announcement coming up at 10 o'clock this morning. In the meantime, Cage the Elephant from Tell Me I'm Pretty on the Summit.

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My name is Matt Anthony, and if you are in the crux of a dilemma by trying to decide what show to go see, where to see it, how long is it going to take me to get there, seems to be a preponderance of shows in Central Ohio during the latter of 2025 and into 2026. A lot of Columbus shows. And you're thinking, I mean, can I get there? Like, what time is it? Do I have enough time to get a bite beforehand? I mean, I'm in Northeast Ohio. How's that all going to work out? The concert calendar on our website at thesummit.fm can help all those issues maybe have a little more clarity. Okay, so you can figure out where to go, what to see, how much it's going to cost, and all the other good stuff, because we're blessed in our areas with having a large degree of live performance. 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We'd love to help you with the concert calendar. U2 on the way next hour, the latest from Jim James from My Morning Jacket, and a big-time concert announcement coming up right now. 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
1: Cloudy this morning, then clearing this afternoon. Today's high near 77. Tonight, a few clouds, low around 62. Tomorrow, mix of sun and clouds and windy with a high near 84. In Athens, cloudy this morning, then clearing this afternoon, high near 75. Tonight in Athens, clear skies with a low around 60. And in Athens tomorrow, sunny and breezy with a high near 83. With this look at your Summit FM forecast, I'm Andrew James.
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3: The venue, Northfield Park Racino. The date, Sunday, December 13th. The artist, Rick Springfield. How about it? There you go. Rick Springfield, Sunday, December 13th at Northfield Park Racino. Those tickets are available this coming Friday at 10 a.m. So, let's do some Rick Springfield, shall we, right here on the Summit.

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Exposing new releases and emerging music. 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

That is the latest from the new box set that should be out a little less than a month from now, called Origins, 1971 to 1978. Tom Petty with some early and rare and unreleased material, including that one, Parade of Loons, from Tom Petty, here on the Summit FM, the station where it's all about the music. And it's all about big-time concert announcements as well. It is Rick Springfield, Sunday, December 13th at Northfield Park Racino. Tickets available this coming Friday at 10 a.m. Well, they did this song inside Studio C. I'm talking about Travis. This is Raise the Bar on the Summit.

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All rolled up into The Empty Pocket. 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Chicago's The Empty Pocket with a special Summit performance the night before their new album drops the next day prior to their show in Cleveland. 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Thursday, October 22nd at the Blue Macaroon Theater in Doylestown. 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

edgy new sound from Devin Gilfillian. 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Music on the way from U2, from the Carnaval de Luz LP. Right now, though, it is new from Judah and the Lion. This is maybe the best is now on the Summit.

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This is The Summit.

Music from Doolittle, courtesy of the Pixies and Monkey Gone to Heaven here on this Monday morning on the Summit, the station where it's all about the music. And right now, it's all about some Fab Four winning. That's right. Caller 4 right now with 330-761-3099. Caller 4, two tickets to see Beatles tribute the Fab Four at Northfield Park Racino. Saturday, October 24th is the date. Caller 4 right now, 330-761-3099. Two tickets to see the Fab Four at Northfield Park Racino as we roll on with the music. And we do that with Crash Test Dummies on the Summit.

That is the latest song from U2, their upcoming LP, which should be out midway through November, Carnaval de Luz, and Silencio, or, of course, if you're from Spain, it's Carnaval de Luz and Silencio. But we'll quibble. No, U2, new music, regardless of how you pronounce it in Spanish, Carnival of Light, here on the Summit FM, the station where it's all about the music. 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Thomas Hall. The Akron Symphony Orchestra returns with the Akron Symphony Chorus to perform one of Mozart's final pieces, Requiem, with choral director Christopher Albanese as solo tenor. For more information, tickets, and a season schedule, akronsymphony.org. Let's go back to Book of Dreams, some Steve Miller Band, shall we? A little Jungle Love on the Summit.

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We'll take a look at the forecast for this Monday for all of our listening areas in a few moments. And while we do that, I'll take my stuff and move it aside and make room for Mr. Chad Miller, who will be hanging out with you for the rest of this Monday morning and into a Summit lunch hour. I'll leave you with hot rockin' stuff from Cherry Poppin' Daddies. This is Zoot Suit Riot. You and I, tomorrow, 9 o'clock, Tuesday, Eastern Time. Be there or be square.

0: Akron, Canton, Youngstown weather at the Summit.
1: For our Monday together, it'll be partly sunny and breezy today, a high near 77 degrees. Tonight, partly cloudy and breezy, low around 63. Tomorrow, windy and gradually becoming sunny with a high near 84 degrees. Today in Athens, partly sunny and breezy with a high near 76. And tonight in Athens, mostly clear, low around 59 degrees. With your latest Summit forecast, I'm Chad Miller.
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0: To some, new can be strange, different, unfamiliar. 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

A thrilling example of new music discovery right before your very ears here on the Summit FM. That's Bridget Calls Me Baby, young band out of Chicago. New one called I Can Take the Sun Out of the Sky. Those fellas going to be rolling into town here this coming weekend in concert Saturday night at the Grog Shop in Cleveland Heights. Very excited for that one. I'm Chad Miller. Good morning. Welcome to the new week. Thanking members here as well. Steve and Medina. I want to thank Alan and Annette in Cuyahoga Falls as well. Some of the great folks that support this public radio station. You can be one of them. 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Speaking of concerts, we have concert tickets to give away today. Upcoming, your chance to win tickets to see Beatles tribute band The Fab Four live at Northfield Park Racino Saturday, October 24th. Your chance to win those coming up courtesy of Live Nation. Be listening for that. We'll get back to music now. One of our favorites from the beginning of this year, St. Paul and the Broken Bones and Fall Moon on the Summit FM.

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High Hopes 3000, that's the new one from Role Model off the new record titled Chuck Timely and the Hourglass. You know, apparently the wine ran out with Sally a year ago, so he had to put out a new album. And another fun song there from Role Model indeed. 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Back to music now. Really like this song a lot. This artist was just here several weeks ago for a very engaging Studio C session for our Summit members. Indie rock artist Squirrel Flower, the project of Ella O'Connor Williams. New album out now titled Say a Prayer to the Gods of Getting Going. And the new song from Squirrel Flower, it's called Cleveland on the Summit FM.

unbelievably talented musician that is Billy Strings on the Summit, 91.3 FM Akron Canton, 90.7 FM Youngstown and Warren, and online as well, thesummit.fm. He is just incredible at the bluegrass-leaning world of Americana. Billy Strings and the new song Burn the Other End off the new album titled So Much for Goodbyes, available now. Just caught him a couple weeks ago on Austin City Limits and was just mesmerized. Not just the speed at which he was playing, but the precision with the rest of his band as well. Man, they're good. Billy Strings and his band. Stone Temple Pilots before that, an acoustic version of Plush. 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As we get back now to music from the early 90s, 10,000 Maniacs on this one. 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

It is the Summit FM, longtime favorites of Summit listeners, back with new music, Scars on 45, and the new one called Silhouettes. They are now just a duo. Danny and Amy together are Scars on 45. We had Sean Colvin before that from the late 80s, Shotgun Down the Avalanche. I'm Chad Miller with, yes, more to come as part of the Summit Lunch Hour. That is on the way. We'll have music from Southern Avenue next hour. Kings of Leon with their latest, also Cake, the latest from Phoebe Bridgers, Maggie Rose. Rose on the way, an Oasis classic, and next hour, another chance to win tickets to see Beatles tribute band The Fab Four live at Northfield Park Racino Saturday, October 24th. Your chance to win those coming up courtesy of Live Nation, so that will be happening soon. We continue, though, with the latest from Tame Impala, the project of Kevin Parker from Perth, Australia, off the new record Deadbeat, released a year ago this month. Tame Impala with Loser on the Summit FM.

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1: For our Monday together, it'll be partly sunny and breezy today, a high near 77 degrees. Tonight, partly cloudy and breezy, low around 63. Tomorrow, windy and gradually becoming sunny with a high near 84 degrees. Today in Athens, partly sunny and breezy with a high near 76. And tonight in Athens, mostly clear, low around 59 degrees. With your latest Summit forecast, I'm Chad Miller.
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I guess you could say we're music curators. 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

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Man, I love that song so much. Johnny Blue Skies and the Dark Clouds, the project of Sturgill Simpson. Man, what a song. Don't Let Go, new off the record Mutiny After Midnight, released earlier this spring. That's the song that makes you want to go hug your wife after we're hearing it, right? I mean, it should anyway. If I had a wife, that's what I would be doing after hearing that one for sure. Hey, I'm Chad Miller, and a reminder about our weeknight lineup of programming coming up tonight with Culture Caravan starting at 7 p.m., an hour of global book grooves and world beat sounds hosted by Julian Booker. That comes your way at 7, followed by She Rose Radio at 8 p.m., hosted by Carmel Holt, an hour of women in music, and at 9 p.m., replays of episodes of The Ongoing History of New Music with Alan Cross, the documentary show with interesting topics to dive into each and every time out. Check it out. Weeknight lineup of programming beginning at 7 p.m. here on The Summit. We go back now to about this time of year, a year ago at this time. Maggie Rose along with Grace Potter on this one, Poison in My Well on The Summit Lunch Hour.

0: It will be an unforgettable Friday night on the Boulevard. 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
1: She is fickle. She is fumbling. She doesn't know what to think.
0: You know Megan B., but this time she's bringing along a guy who's never actually played Akron before. Singer-songwriter Ellis Paul, making his Rubber City debut.
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0: Two great artists, one great night of live music, and the Summit FM is proud to present and support it.

Ellis Paul, and Megan B. Friday, October 23rd at the Rialto Theater. It's a ticketed concert open to the public. 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

Making our way through the Summit Lunch Hour today on this Monday, starting off a new week. And man, what a song from Phoebe Bridgers, her latest called Lost Boys. The long-awaited third album finally arriving in mid-August, titled Lost Weekend, an album that is very much made with her late father on her mind. Her father passed away several years back, and that was a big topic of sort of, you know, just working things out with the songs on this new record of hers. Of course, Phoebe Bridgers in that arena tour still going, sold out entirely in advance. What a show she put on in Columbus just last month. 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Music continues now with a young woman who's got a whole lot of buzz generating on this song and what she's put out there so far, kind of going viral a little bit. This is Alyssa Grace and the song Bloodstream on the Summit Lunch Hour.

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2: Push. Some days I'm just not feeling it. Gig prep, conferences, phone calls, texts, and mails. It's just too much. I got kids and family stuff, friends in need, and friends I need all taking a huge chunk out of my day. Some days I just run out of gas, and no amount of good attitude seems to help. Well, how about a quote? Here's one from Booker T. Washington. Not the Green Onions Booker T., a different Booker T. So it says, if you want to lift yourself up, lift up someone else. I guess the best days for me are the ones when I can lay my shiny head on a pillow with a sense of meaningful satisfaction. For me, that's when I've given the gift of service to others. Just for today, reach out. Lift up someone in this world. I know it's a push, but it keeps you moving. This thoughtful, thankful moment was brought to you by your friends at The Summit FM.
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3: 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Music now from Bob Mould. He and his band Sugar reunited just in town at the Agora in Cleveland for a big show over the weekend. Well, this one from the solo record released in 2018, inspired by his time living in Berlin, Germany. Bob Mould and Sunshine Rock on the Summit Lunch Hour.

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Winding down the Summit Lunch Hour today, and man, just a slow burn of a song from the Vindies, title track to the new record, Trapdoor, which is out now. Robert Randolph and the Family Band before that, from 20 years ago, that one called Thrill of It. And I'm Chad Miller with lots more ahead on this Monday afternoon. Tunes gone the way from Nine Inch Nails, Olivia Rodrigo with new music. We got a classic from the Stones on the way, the latest from Fontaine's D.C. We'll also hear from Camp and much more ahead. But first, we'll get out of the Summit Lunch Hour with Dar Williams on this one back to 2008. It's All Right on the Summit Lunch Hour.

0: Akron, Canton, Youngstown weather at the Summit.
1: For our Monday together, it'll be partly sunny and breezy today, a high near 77 degrees. Tonight, partly cloudy and breezy, low around 63. Tomorrow, windy and gradually becoming sunny with a high near 84 degrees. Today in Athens, partly sunny and breezy with a high near 76. And tonight in Athens, mostly clear, low around 59 degrees. With your latest Summit forecast, I'm Chad Miller.
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Interesting, right? New music discovery on the Summit FM. Gary Calamar, he's an old music rock critic type of person who also dabbled in being on the air in public radio. Well, he dabbles in music as well, and got his friend Mark Mothersbaugh, yes, of Devo, to help out on that song, I Got an Idea, here on the Summit FM. Talk, let off the hour, Runaway to Mars. 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About the beginning of 2025, last year, they released an EP titled Somewhere. And from that release, this is Camp and Let Things Go on the Summit FM.

0: Revolt into style. It's an excavation process on par with discovering the great pyramids of the Incan ruins, the lost cord, the mysteries of Stonehenge, and whether or not Bigfoot drove a UFO.
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From the new forthcoming album Dopamine Chamber, their fifth full-length out on Friday, Fontaines D.C. and the new song Marianne. 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I'm Chad Miller, and this band, the duo of Tyler and Josh from Columbus, Ohio, about to play the biggest show of their lives this Saturday as they will be headlining Ohio Stadium. That's right, the Horseshoe, home of the Ohio State Buckeyes. A big stadium concert for these two. 21 Pilots, their new song, Drag Path, on The Summit.

you know what the Devil's Strip is and have been warned about it since you were a kid, we're the radio station for you. 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

Musically adventurous, community-focused, non-commercial public radio here at the Summit FM. Olivia Rodrigo on the song What's Wrong With Me, featuring Robert Smith of The Cure on that one. That's off her new album titled You Seem Pretty Sad for a Girl So In Love. Olivia Rodrigo, couple shows coming up here at the end of this month at the Schottenstein Center in Columbus on October 29th and October 30th. That tour rolls on for her. 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We go back now to the year 2002 for this one from John Mellencamp. Here's Peaceful World on the Summit FM.

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You are listening to the Summit FM, Jesse Wells and his latest Won't You Come Out Tonight. That's off the new record, Masks Off. A very prolific and very much a wordsmith of a singer-songwriter with lots of things to say and share in his music. Jesse Wells coming to town here finally this Sunday night at the Agora in Cleveland, one of the more anticipated shows of the fall season here that we are now in. I'm Chad Miller. Lots more to get to next hour. Music coming up, part of 60 minutes of continuous commercial free music. We'll hear from Steve Lacy with his new one. We got one from Little Feet on the way. The new one from Jack White coming up. We got the Inspiral Carpets from back in the early 90s. Also U2. And next hour, another chance to win those concert tickets to see the Beatles tribute, the Fab Four, live in concert at Northfield Park Racino, Saturday, October 24th. Your chance to win those coming up courtesy of Live Nation. So be listening for that. We'll get back to music now from the year 1991. The Candy Skins, covering Buffalo Springfield, For What It's Worth on the Summit FM.

0: Akron, Canton, Youngstown weather at the Summit.
1: For our Monday together, it'll be partly sunny and breezy today, a high near 77 degrees. Tonight, partly cloudy and breezy, low around 63. Tomorrow, windy and gradually becoming sunny with a high near 84 degrees. Today in Athens, partly sunny and breezy with a high near 76. And tonight in Athens, mostly clear, low around 59 degrees. With your latest Summit forecast, I'm Chad Miller.
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1: Are you ready for more music here at the Summit FM? I have a whole hour of just that coming your way here, ready to go for you. I'm Chad Miller, about to bring that to you. But first things first. Concert ticket giveaway. Let's make someone a winner right now. Looking for caller 4 at 330-761-3099 for a pair of tickets to see Beatles tribute band The Fab Four at Northfield Park Racino Saturday, October 24th. Again, caller 4 at 330-761-3099 for a pair of tickets to see The Fab Four at Northfield Park Racino. We kick off the hour now with music from U2 off the Octoon Baby CD, Fall of 1991, Mysterious Ways on The Summit FM.

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And music from Death Cab for Cutie. Really powerful song from them. Their new one called Stone Over Water. That's off their latest album titled I Built You a Tower. Hey, check this out. Next time you're traveling, if you happen to be at the Akron Canton Airport, if you're flying out of there, well, the Summit is proud to provide the airport's soundtrack with a curated mix of Northeast Ohio music right here from the 330. And with that, you can hear even more local artists anytime on the 330 streaming channel, which is streaming exclusively via our website, thesummit.fm. We continue with music from the early 90s. This band was big before the whole alt-rock culture began with the grunge rock explosion a year later. From 1991, the Inspiral Carpets and Please Be Cruel on the Summit FM.

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Neighbors Blues is new from Jack White off that latest solo album of his titled Frozen Charlotte. His tour continued with two nights in Nashville over the weekend, and I believe it was the second of the two nights were for the encore. The entire lineup of the Raconteurs pretty much walked out there and did the encore with four or five of their songs. So a mini Raconteurs reunion, the first time they'd performed live together since 2019. That would have been awesome to see. 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For tickets, schedule, and more information, cvsr.org. Music continues now with myself, Chad Miller, coming back to the self-titled debut album from the Ramones in 1976 and a song about a particularly seedy intersection in Manhattan, New York. 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

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The hand-picked music mix on the summit is unlike any other. 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

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Steve Lacy, one of the leading figures in the world of alt R&B in the last few years. Title track to his new album, Oh Yeah, that's out now. Steve Lacy also with that song on the soundtrack to the film Spider-Man Brand New Day. That is in theaters now. Noah Kahan before that with The Great Divide, and support for the Summit FM provided by Strother City Schools, creating links with family, business, and community agencies to ensure the continuous improvement of teaching and learning in the Mahoning Valley. For more information, strothercityschools.org. And now we continue with this one from Michael Franti in Spearhead way back to 2009. Say Hey, I Love You on the Summit FM.

most popular member benefit offered by the Summit FM. 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

Carbon Leaf on the Summit, live in Studio C from a performance they did for us September 30th, 2017. That was our 50th Studio C session of just that year, and right on the three-fourths of the year mark as well. Nice round numbers being celebrated there. Carbon Leaf, Life Less Ordinary, live in Studio C for Summit members with me, Chad Miller, and now this one from Rodrigo y Gabriela, the Mexican guitar virtuoso duo. This one from 3 years ago, Descending to Nowhere on the Summit FM.

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It is the Summit FM and new music from The Strokes. Another one off that Reality Awaits LP. That's called Lonely in the Future from those guys, New York City-based indie rock legends. Rodrigo y Gabriela before that, Descending to Nowhere from back in early 2023. And that's it for me, Chad Miller. Stepping on out with Brad Savage, coming on in. He's got a radio show to deliver to you for this Monday afternoon into the early part of the evening with lots of great music in store, and including the 330 at 3:30, a half-hour block of local music coming up next hour. Give Brad a listen. He'll be in here in just a sec. As for myself, Chad Miller, leaving you with one of my favorite indie rock bands here as of late, Deep Sea Diver, based out of Seattle and signed to Sub Pop Records. They did an excellent cover of the song from Massive Attack, which comes from one of my favorite albums ever, their album Mezzanine. Here is that cover. This is Deep Sea Diver taking on Massive Attack in the song Teardrop on the Summit FM.

0: Akron, Canton, Youngstown weather at the Summit.
1: Partly cloudy and about 70 this afternoon with a chance of showers tonight, a low of 63, and partly cloudy tomorrow but warmer with a high of 81. About 70 in Athens this afternoon and then 61 tonight, 82 and mostly sunny tomorrow. With your Summit FM forecast, I'm Brad Savage.
0: 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Now, let's venture in. Now entering the music room with Brad's lifelong collection of CDs, vinyl, 45s, even 8-track tapes. He really does have an entire room devoted to music, and the stacks of CDs overflow all over the house, too. With personal selections from the vaults of Brad's music collection, this is Brad's Bin on the Summit.
1: Welcome to a fine Monday, Indigenous Peoples Day, otherwise known as Columbus Day. It's kind of both in one day, depending on if you're looking at the federal designation or the state level designation for the holiday. But it made me think we better play a song by the band Indigenous, Rest of My Days, on Brad's Bin on the Summit.

Indigenous People's Day with Indigenous on the summit. That was Rest of My Days. It is also Columbus Day. And it is also fall harvest time, the fall in Ohio, the Buckeye State. I would like to express a thank you to Chad Miller for bringing us each Buckeyes. His family has a Buckeye tree on their property south of Canton area, and he brought us all Buckeyes that had fallen from the tree, because it is the Buckeye State after all. This is Harvest by Neil Young on the summit.

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That was Home Depot. 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Upcoming performances at Jilly's include Colin John this Friday, October 16th. And then 156075, The Numbers Band, this Saturday, October 17th. For event and ticket information, jillysmusicroom.com. This is George Harrison on the Summit.

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0: I like that live version. That's a rocker right there with Tracy Chapman and Eric Clapton with Give Me One Reason live. It is the Summit FM. And we had John Hyatt, Slow Turning, Grace Potter with Love Me Not and Give Me Love. A great one from George Harrison. Give me love. Give me peace on earth. And give me contests. And give me free tickets. Ticket giveaway now. This is for Northfield Park Racino to see the Beatles tribute called the Fab Four. Coming up soon, Saturday, October 24th. Now, this is 21 and over. It is a 21-plus venue. You must be 21 to win. The Fab Four, Caller Four, for Northfield Park Racino, Saturday, October 24th. 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
0: All right, so here we go with our local salute Monday edition coming up. Hey Monet and Outside Voices. From the archives a little bit. Orange Animal, Lauren Brabson, all on the way on 330 today. We'll begin in Pittsburgh with an emerging indie band that's really breaking out on a national level. I mean, this band is taking off. This is Feeble Little Horse. 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

That's Dave Rich and his enablers. Dave Rich with Fracture in the Frost on the Summit. 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

The Outside Voices. That actually goes back to 2023. Gonna Wanna by Outside Voices. Librarians with Hickeys with Hello Operator. And we had Hey Monet with 90s Radio. It's our 330 at 330 local salute on the summit. This is Orange Animal with Sweet Heartache on the summit.

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2: I wouldn't

out of Barberton, the Magic City, Lauren Brabson, a great song called Gypsy from an early EP going back about 2 years, 2.5 years on that one, I think. Orange Animal before that, Sweet Heartache, 330 at 330 on the Summit. And from Akron, Cuyahoga Falls, the instrumental groove of Victor Samalot. Up next, this is called Latin Groove on the Summit.

0: song there from Victor Samalot. It's called Latin Groove on 330 at 330. We'll do another episode of the show tomorrow on the Summit.
1: Akron, Canton, Youngstown weather at the Summit.
0: Partly cloudy and about 70 this afternoon with a chance of showers tonight, a low of 63, and partly cloudy tomorrow but warmer with a high of 81. About 70 in Athens this afternoon and then 61 tonight, 82 and mostly sunny tomorrow. With your Summit FM forecast, I'm Brad Savage.
1: 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WAPS Akron Canton, WAPS HD1 Akron, and WKTL Struthers Youngstown. Playing music spanning decades and definitions. A wide, eclectic, inclusive mix of a little bit of everything. We just love music. Multiple eras and genres, and sometimes left field surprises. We found this one in the archives, and it hasn't been heard in a while. Welcome to Sorry Not Sorry on the Summit.
0: The question is it one of the greatest songs of the 70s or one of the worst songs of the 70s? Well, it's kind of both. Sorry Not Sorry on the Summit with Paul Anka.

It was 1974. It was Paul Anka, his return to the top of the charts, "You're Having My Baby." What a romantic number it is. There were so many goofy, silly, schmaltzy songs of the 70s. Sorry, Not Sorry on the Summit FM. This is Somber. Here's Undressed on the Summit.

Mega Sound on the Summit, a rockin' number from them called Super Size. They're a power trio from the Twin Cities of Minnesota. 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They were here just 2 weeks ago for a Studio C live performance. We had Somber before that with Undressed. 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Johnny Cash, the Man in Black on the Summit.

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1: They call it Grizzly Town, the home of the Blue Tip Festival each year. We are Wadsworth Proud on the summit.

That's Remy Wolf on the Summit. That is called Bottle. Her album just came out on Friday. Johnny Cash before that with I Walk the Line. And here's one by Blame My Youth, a project of Sean Van Vliet. Came out in 24. It's called The Break. You may recall, he came to Studio C. He did a live thing and had a great response. Great West Coast artist. Blame My Youth. The Break on the Summit.

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0: That's Peter Gabriel, That Voice Again, coming off the So album. On the Summit FM tonight, we've got the new wave sound. We've got synth pop nonstop, new wave, throwback, and new bands kind of doing the influence of the synth pop new wave. Even some import tracks and brand new discovery on synth pop nonstop tonight at 7, followed at 8 o'clock by She Rose and Alan Cross tonight at 9, ongoing history of new music. And live in Japan in 1984, Bryan Adams came out with an album called Live in 84. Cuts Like a Knife, live on the Summit.
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It's a band out of Kent. 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Sparks, Nothing Is As Good As They Say It Is. We have Merle Haggard, Mama Tried, and Brandon Flowers, Plans. 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This is Alabama Shakes on the Summit.

0: Album coming out, and that was just released last week. Postcards from Paradise, originally by the band Flesh for Lulu. 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
1: Akron, Canton, Youngstown weather at the Summit.
0: Partly cloudy and about 70 this afternoon, with a chance of showers tonight, a low of 63, and partly cloudy tomorrow, but warmer with a high of 81. About 70 in Athens this afternoon, and then 61 tonight, 82 and mostly sunny tomorrow. With your Summit FM forecast, I'm Brad Savage.
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When only the classic won't do. When just the established artist isn't enough. When you require a jolt of something that isn't fashionable, familiar, or tried and true. When it's new music that's the necessity. We have the prescription. 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

The Rolling Stones on the Summit, a new one, Jealous Lover, featuring the work of Steve Winwood on keys. You don't hear his voice on the song, but Steve Winwood contributes on that selection. Elvis Costello before that, and the 5 o'clock ride home is on. Here's Sonic Youth on the Summit.

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Social Distortion. It's called Tonight. The new album is Born to Kill. It's their first album since 2011. And don't forget, the roots of Social D as a band go back to like 85, 86 or so. They've been around a long time. We had Talking Heads. We had Sonic Youth, The Diamond Sea. On the 5 o'clock ride home on the Summit FM, Music Now by Sting.

0: It will be an unforgettable Friday night on the Boulevard. 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
1: She is fickle. She is fumbling. She doesn't know what to think.
0: You know Megan B., but this time she's bringing along a guy who's never actually played Akron before. Singer-songwriter Ellis Paul, making his Rubber City debut.
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Ellis Paul, and Megan B. Friday, October 23rd at the Rialto Theater. 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

The White Stripes on the Summit with Icky Thump and Sting before that on our 5 o'clock ride home. We've got synth pop nonstop, the new wave and synth pop sounds, past, present, and future coming up at 7 p.m. tonight. Here's Devin Gafilian. This is Black Dog Rabbit Hole on the Summit FM.

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Casey Musgraves on the Summit. That is Mexico Honey. That's off the album Middle of Nowhere. Devin Gafilian with Black Dog Rabbit Hole. Here's some local music now. 330 Proud Leisure Beams. I guess technically they're probably a Cleveland band. We'll say Cleveland Akron. We'll say Ohio Proud. This is a real rocker called Lickety Split on the Summit. This is Leisure Beams.

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It is the Summit FM. That was Dashboard by Modest Mouse and Leisure Beams with a little local music called Lickety Split. We're on the 5 o'clock ride home. Here's Fontaine's DC. 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

I'm Alan Cross, and I've spent my career documenting the evolution of modern music. And my show, The Ongoing History of New Music, airs in the U.S. on just one incredible station, the Summit FM. 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

Sheryl Crow with Jesse Wells with Freedom Bus on the Summit, Fontaines, D.C. Before that, it was Starburster. In our next hour, Pete Yorn, Devo, Rag and Bone Man, and Sam Fender all straight ahead on the Summit. At 7 o'clock, it's Synth Pop Nonstop with Patrick. At 8 o'clock, it's She Rose, Women in Music with your host, Carmel Holt. And then 9 o'clock is Alan Cross, Ongoing History of New Music. Well, here's Mike D from the new album 5D, the debut solo album. Mike D was from the Beastie Boys, and after 15 years, it's the first post-Beastie Boys output for Michael Diamond. Mike D on the Summit FM.

0: Akron, Canton, Youngstown weather at the Summit.
1: Partly cloudy and about 70 this afternoon with a chance of showers tonight, a low of 63, and partly cloudy tomorrow but warmer with a high of 81. About 70 in Athens this afternoon and then 61 tonight, 82 and mostly sunny tomorrow. With your Summit FM forecast, I'm Brad Savage.
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The array of new artists, bands, and performers is immense. Sometimes it might seem like it's almost too much. How do I find them? 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Luckily, we know of some music curators who are experts at finding new music, providing information about new music, and presenting new music. That would be us. 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

Fender and Olivia Dean on the Summit. That was Rain Me In. We had Springsteen with Cover Me. And we had Beastie Boys, Sure Shot, and Mike D. Solo, What We Got on the Summit FM. 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Thomas Hall. The Akron Symphony Orchestra returns with the Akron Symphony Chorus to perform one of Mozart's final pieces, Requiem, with choral director Christopher Albanese as solo tenor. For more information and for tickets, season schedule, akronsymphony.org. 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
0: 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This is The Summit.

That's Pete Yorn. New music on the Summit, All the Beauty. Ray LaMontagne, Trouble, and Who's That? A new one by The War on Drugs. 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Full and part-time positions include paraprofessionals, substitute teachers, intervention specialists, and nutrition team members. This event is open to the public, and for more information, akronschools.com. Here's Role Model. 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

0: revolt into style. It's an excavation process on par with discovering the great pyramids of the Incan ruins, the lost cord, the mysteries of Stonehenge, and whether or not Bigfoot drove a UFO.
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Ohio's Devo on the summit with Whip It Good. Let's keep it in Ohio, in the garages of Cleveland in the 60s. The Outsiders on

place a request, make a comment, or ask about a song you heard, and see what we're up to behind the scenes. The Summit on Facebook. 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

It's the latest by Fruition. I'm not afraid on the summit. The Outsiders, Time Won't Let Me. Right before that, a Cleveland band in the late 60s. Devo with Whip It and Role Model High Hopes 3000. This is the Summit FM. Coming up, it's synth pop nonstop at 7 with your host, Patrick

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Weezer on the Summit. We might as well be strangers. We had Rag and Bone Man, Human, Miles Smith, Stargazing. And way back to the late 60s, Jay and the Techniques, we played Apple Peaches Pumpkin Pie. It is the Summit. Our synth pop show is up at 7, followed by She Rose at 8, and Alan Cross, Ongoing History Tonight at 9. And tonight it's synth pop nonstop. Our newest program every Monday, new wave, synth pop, new old import titles, new bands doing that sound. Don't miss it. It's at 7 o'clock here tonight. Here's Karen Ann from the Orion movie soundtrack. This is called Born to Be on the Summit.

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0: Howard on the Summit. That is Keep Your Head Up. And we had Karen Ann before that with Born to Be. Up next, it's synth pop nonstop after 7 o'clock, our Monday 7 o'clock special. 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
1: Akron, Canton, Youngstown weather at the Summit.
0: For this evening, chance of showers, a low of 63, 81 and partly cloudy on Tuesday, and then about 70 for a Wednesday high chance of rain. In Athens tonight, clear and 62, about 82 on Tuesday, mostly sunny. Wednesday, good chance of rain and highs near 80. With your Summit FM forecast, I'm Brad Savage.
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To understand the case, you have to go back to the time 10 years ago.

0: 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When Norman encountered the girl at the hotel, his sexual instincts were aroused. He wanted her. He desired her. This was too much for the other side of Norman's personality. In a jealous frenzy, mother murdered the girl. When two personalities share the same mind, there is always conflict. Now that conflict is over. Mother has taken over Norman's mind. Perhaps for all time. Norman Bates no longer exists.
1: Landscape, Norman Bates, from the tea room of Mars to the hell holes of Uranus, 1981. Landscape were a London five-piece, very distinct from their synth-pop peers in the early 80s. They started as a jazz rock band in 1975. But they were early adopters of sequencers and synthesizers, and then later the Fairlight CMI, which they programmed for Kate Bush at Abbey Road Studios. Landscape were also innovators in electronic processing of conventional musical instruments like the trombone, saxophone, and flute. Norman Bates was a minor hit in the UK. It came about when people started remarking to saxophonist John Walters that he resembled the actor Anthony Perkins, who played Norman Bates in Psycho. That was enough to come up with some lyrics. The video, in true Hitchcock style, was shot on 35mm black and white film. The crew had just wrapped up shooting for the horror film American Werewolf in London. Landscape made three albums, broke up in 83. Most of the members went on to do other things in the music industry. Landscape, Norman Bates, from the album From the Tea Rooms of Mars to the Hell Holes of Uranus, 1981. Synth Pop Nonstop, I'm Patrick. In this hour, you will hear Ministry, some Nation of Language, new sounds out of England and New England, Pixel Grip.
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Boy Harsher, Pray For Me from their latest Get Mean, their fourth. It's a breakup album. The duo ended their romantic relationship 2 years ago. That undercurrent of grief is present on the record, but it's a much brighter sound with clear 80s synth pop influences. Boy Harsher, Pray For Me. Ministry, I Wanted to Tell Her from their 1983 debut. And Pixel Grip, Soft Peaks. 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

0: L.A. Priest, Sailor from Into the Sky. L.A. Priest is English musician Sam Eastgate. He was formerly the singer-guitarist of Late of the Pier. Into the Sky is his fourth release as L.A. Priest. Future Islands, Seasons, Waiting on You. Angelica Garcia, Mirami, and Cluster, Caramel. Synth pop nonstop. I'm Patrick. They came up through the New York City punk and art scenes, playing CBGBs in Maxis, Kansas City. Minimalist composer Philip Glass caught them live one night. He was impressed, and he became a sort of seventh band member, producing their first two records. Polyrock.
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La Anglaise Monotone from 1985. It was an English duo, Judith Siren and Valerie Steele, who wrote the tune, backed by the Belgian production company ZX. We're busy cranking out a handful of synth-pop singles at that time. La Anglaise caught the attention of BBC DJ John Peel, who played Monotone in December of 85. They were never heard from again. La Anglaise, Monotone, 1985. Nation of Language, What Does the Normal Man Feel? And Polly Rock, Working on My Love. Synth-pop nonstop.

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1: 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Do give us a follow on Blue Sky. Are missing
2: synth pop nonstop.